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1: That is The Morning Shack, done and dusted for your Wednesday. We'll be back tomorrow giving away another Burger Fuel voucher. 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
2: Shout out to all my sexy, beautiful, fine ladies in the building. 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
1: Yeah, yo, no L, take out the baseline. 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

0: And that is the brand new one from I'm with the MC and Staliano. It is called Locked In here in UFM. A little away from 5 p.m., which means we have got our news and sport update very soon with Atsute Potakaju. So hang around for that. She'll let us know what is happening around the world and the rest of the Pacific. If there's any music we can play for you, hit me up on the text line 466. We will chuck it in for the final hour of the show. Make sure you keep it here. It's new FM.
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6: Kia ora, Aotearoa. Good news. 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

UB40 Swing Low. Going out to Millie. Also had a text from Boss Lady Tash. Apparently she is the president of the Jude Bellingham fan club here in Aotearoa. Hey man, it is what it is. 0800 223 103. We are taking requests.

Mission Bay. Well done, guys. Have you got a blanket or something? It's mega chilly cold. It is 7:34 and we're heading towards the top of the hour. Still take requests, 0800-223-103. I thought I'd play the song. I haven't played this next song for a minute. It's Kolohi Kai. More than meets the eye. We are new.

0: Aaliyah, Timberlake, and Missy Elliott. As you sit by the radio, hands on the dial tune. As you hear it, pump up the volume. Jump when you hear them speakers, let it off. Mr. B.A. about to set it off. Well, I don't know what you heard, and I don't know what you know, but my folks done told me.
1: You got it,
0: so up jumps the boogie, let the record work, and put me on.

0: wonder how I keep from going under. 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
1: Okay, it's 2 in the morning and I want some action. 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You know it's go time when we hit the match. 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That got me feeling like I'm on the ceiling. 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
1: I need you to be my peace, my safe space. 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

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And I mean, we could just go across the street to the park.

Effie Mo right there, you know? Yes, sir. This song will make you a happy man and a happy girl. 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
1: Big Negan love from the Tongan Islands to the Solomon Islands and all around the Pacific.

0: Okay. We weren't singing the same song, but that's all right.
1: We weren't on the same page there, but...
0: You're out partying at the clubs. You see a fight break out in the club. What do you do? Same page.
1: Same page.
0: Three, two, one. Move out the way. What's wrong with you? Record.
1: Record it.
0: What is wrong with you?
1: I was going to say get out of the way.
0: Get out of the way, man. You always like to like just pop your phone out and record stuff, eh?
1: That's what I love to do, especially when I go help the poor. I always pull my phone out.
0: You need to stop doing
1: that. How are people going to know?
0: We don't need to know that you give out all your toys, okay? Okay, last one. Lucky, lucky last. You're on holiday in London, England. What's the first landmark you decide to visit?
1: This wasn't the first landmark I visited, but yes. Three, two, one. Big Ben.
0: I got a big rings here.
1: Go see the clock. That wasn't the first thing that I went into. I went to Stonehenge. Straight after I got off the plane, went straight there. Went on my bus. Went and had a look at that. And then we went to... We saw Buckingham Palace on the last day that we were flying home.
0: You know, with Big Ben, can you walk across it?
1: No, it's just the clock just sitting there. You can walk past the bridges that people get confused about.
0: Yeah.
1: London Bridge is different to the other bridge. Anyways, I'll tell you more about that another time.
0: Okay. Well, we got 2 out of 3.
1: Disney Child, Say My Name. It's all new.

0: Shoulda Never. It's on New FM, the beat of the Pacific. You got Gabs and Reeks here on The Morning Shack.
1: Now, I want everyone to take a moment to picture this. From the age of two, you had a little toy airplane. You played with it every day. We don't need sound effects, thank you. And you dreamt one day, every day, one day, I'm going to fly a plane.
0: Yeah.
1: I'm going to be a pilot.
0: Mm-hmm.
1: And you said that to yourself every day, right up until you were old enough to go to pilot school.
0: Yeah.
1: You go to pilot school and you're like, wow, my gosh, my dreams are coming true. I've been dreaming of this since I was a two-year-old with my first ever plane toy.
0: Tell me.
1: You finally get to the stage where you can fly your plane, get your learners, get your L plates to fly a plane. You get in the plane with your instructor.
0: Hi.
1: He's instructing you. It's going well. You're like, oh my gosh, I can't believe this is finally happening. Dream come true. Halfway through that flight, your instructor jumps out mid-flight. Now, this is a true story.
0: What the hell, man?
1: True story that happened to poor Leonardo Bertazzo. He was the instructor in Argentina who jumped out mid-flight while his student was driving the plane.
0: That is mental,
1: flying,
0: man.
1: The plane, sorry. And the poor student had to land the plane.
0: What do you do?
1: He's only 22 years old, student pilot.
0: What a way to get thrown in the deep end, man.
1: Yeah.
0: And he did it successfully?
1: Yes, he did land the plane successfully. Unfortunately, authorities did find the body of the instructor.
0: No!
1: He jumped out of the plane.
0: Why did he do that?
1: Nobody knows.
0: No, that's so sad, man.
1: But imagine that.
0: I thought it was a test. Sorry, I didn't know that.
1: No, it wasn't a test.
0: It was.
1: Damn.
0: I had enough. Yeah.
1: And but can you imagine? This is something you've been dreaming about your whole life.
0: I know. This is like the first experience behind the wheel. And next thing you know, this is that would traumatize you, man. You know what I mean?
1: Well, hopefully not. Hopefully, you know, take some time to process.
0: Yeah. Get back out there.
1: Get back out there.
0: Oh, my days, man.
1: Well, now they'll need another pilot after that.
0: Very true. Maybe this guy can be the new teacher now because, you know, he's quite experienced and able to land the plane, especially under pressure like that, man.
1: Yeah.
0: That was his first time, by the way.
1: That was his first time.
0: Oh, my gosh. What an experience, man. Hey, we'll catch you guys after the news, man. We got some Tomorrow People right here.

0: Morning Shack.
1: Hello?
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6: 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What do those have all connected? 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
2: Hey, what's up, girl? Come here for a second. Let me talk to you. You know, there's been something on my mind that I've been trying to tell.